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0: Love Long Island's greatest hits? We've got plenty of them to play for you next on Big 98.1. We all agree there's nothing like the weekend. And Big 98.1 celebrates the start of each and every weekend with the commercial-free Weekend Whistle Fridays at 5. 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

0: This is Big Hits 98.1 with more of Long Island's greatest hits next. So, what did you miss if you missed the wise man in the morning on Big 98.1?
1: Larry Davis Jr. Miller Place knew the name of that tune was Young Turks by Rod Stewart. He works at Sutton County IT. He got himself the Gateway Playhouse tickets and qualified for Guns N' Roses. Your last chance, 8:30 Friday morning with the wise man. Be listening. See if you can name that tune. Impossible trivia. Most common thing people procrastinate about replacing their toothbrush. Steve working over at Newcastle Building in Ronkonkoma. Wise man's coming back. Town of Islip. Yeah, I'll get that info up on social. America's favorite sleep temperature is lower than you think. The average person likes it at 67. Buffy likes it at 65. Some of the dumbest questions of all time are up on social this morning. How do you think you get the mashed potatoes inside the French fries? Okay. And Manilow had to cancel a Kentucky concert. Yeah, I posted that up on social. Things that have become socially acceptable in just the last decade. Constantly canceling plans and location sharing. Who would have ever thought? And there's a new shirt out that you can wear for a month without washing. Buffy says I shouldn't try it. See you in the morning, 8:30. Last chance to name that tune and qualify for Guns N' Roses tickets with the Wise Man.

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Miller Place knew the name of that tune was Young Turks by Rod Stewart. He works at Suffolk County IT. He got himself the Gateway Playhouse tickets and qualified for Guns N' Roses. Your last chance, 8:30 Friday morning with the wise man. Be listening. See if you can name that tune. Impossible trivia. Most common thing people procrastinate about replacing their toothbrush. Steve working over at Newcastle Building in Ronkonkoma knew it. Wise man's coming back. Town of Islip. Yeah, I'll get that info up on Social America. America's favorite sleep temperature is lower than you think. The average person likes it at 67. Buffy likes it at 65. Some of the dumbest questions of all time are up on Social this morning. How do you think you get the mashed potatoes inside the french fries? Okay. And Manilow had to cancel a Kentucky concert. Yeah, I posted that up on Social. Things that have become socially acceptable in just the last decade. Constantly canceling plans and location sharing. Who would have ever thought? And there's a new shirt out that you can wear for a month without washing. Buffy says I shouldn't try it. See you in the morning, 8:30. Last chance to name that tune and qualify for Guns N' Roses tickets with the wise man.

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1: 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Remember Jones presents Mad Dogs and Englishmen, revival of Joe Cocker's Mad Dogs and Englishmen. 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
1: 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Go ahead and get social. Big 98, the Instagram page? Yeah, it's Big Hits 91. You never know what you'll find there. Go check it out now.

0: This is Big Hits 98.1 with more of Long Island's greatest hits next. So, what did you miss if you missed the wise man in the morning on Big 98.1?
1: Larry Davis Jr. Miller Place knew the name of that tune was Young Turks by Rod Stewart. He works at Suffolk County IT. He got himself a Gateway Playhouse tickets and qualified for Guns N' Roses. Your last chance, 8:30 Friday morning with the wise man. Be listening. See if you can name that tune. Impossible trivia, most common thing people procrastinate about replacing their toothbrush. Steve working over at Newcastle Building in Ronkonkoma. Wise Man's coming back. Town of Islip. Yeah, get that info up on Social. America's favorite sleep temperatures lower than you think. The average person likes it at 67. Buffy likes it at 65. Some of the dumbest questions of all time are up on Social this morning. How do you think you get the mashed potatoes inside the French fries? Okay. And Manilow had to cancel a Kentucky concert. Yeah, I posted that up on Social. Things that have become socially acceptable in just the last decade. Constantly canceling plans and location sharing. Who would have ever thought? And there's a new shirt out that you can wear for a month without washing. Buffy says I shouldn't try it. See you in the morning, 8:30. Last chance to name that tune and qualify for Guns N' Roses tickets with the Wise Man.

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1: Big 98's Maggio and Varavetto's concert series continues in the Baldwin Center on Saturday, August 15th. Remember Jones presents Mad Dogs and Englishmen, revival of Joe Cocker's Mad Dogs and Englishmen. 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
0: So, what did you miss if you missed the Wise Man in the Morning on Big 98.1?
1: Larry Davis Jr. Miller Place knew the name of that tune was Young Turks by Rod Stewart. He works at Suffolk County IT. He got himself the Gateway Playhouse tickets and qualified for Guns N' Roses. Your last chance, 8:30 Friday morning with the Wise Man. Be listening. See if you can name that tune. Impossible trivia. Most common thing people procrastinate about replacing their toothbrush. Steve working over at Newcastle Building in Ronkonkoma. I'm into it. Wise Man's coming back. Town of Ice. Let me get that info up on social. America's favorite sleep temperature is lower than you think. The average person likes it at 67. Buffy likes it at 65. Some of the dumbest questions of all time are up on social this morning. How do you think you get the mashed potatoes inside the French fries? Okay. And Manilow had to cancel a Kentucky concert. Yeah, I posted that up on social. Things that have become socially acceptable in just the last decade. Constantly canceling plans and location sharing. Who would have ever thought? And there's a new shirt out that you can wear for a month without washing. Buffy says I shouldn't try it. See you in the morning, 8:30. Last chance to name that tune and qualify for Guns N' Roses tickets with the Wise Man.

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0: So, what did you miss if you missed the wise man in the morning on Big 98.1?
1: Larry Davis Jr. Miller Place knew the name of that tune was Young Turks by Rod Stewart. He works at Suffolk County IT. He got himself the Gateway Playhouse tickets and qualified for Guns N' Roses. Your last chance, 8:30 Friday morning with the wise man. Be listening. See if you can name that tune. Impossible trivia. Most common thing people procrastinate about replacing their toothbrush. Steve working over at Newcastle Building in Ronkonkoma. I'm into it. Wise man's coming back. Town of Ice. Let me get that info up on social. America's favorite sleep temperatures lower than you think. The average person likes it at 67. Buffy likes it at 65. Some of the dumbest questions of all time are up on social this morning. How do you think you get the mashed potatoes inside the French fry? Okay, and Manilow had to cancel a Kentucky concert. Yeah, I posted that up on social. Things that have become socially acceptable in just the last decade. Constantly canceling plans and location sharing. Who would have ever thought? And there's a new shirt out that you can wear for a month without washing. Buffy says I shouldn't try it. See you in the morning, 8:30. Last chance to name that tune and qualify for Guns N' Roses tickets with the wise man.

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1: Larry Davis Jr. of Miller Place knew the name of that tune was Young Turks by Rod Stewart. He works at Suffolk County IT. He got himself the Gateway Playhouse tickets and qualified for Guns N' Roses. Your last chance, 8:30 Friday morning with the Wise Man. Be listening. See if you can name that tune. Impossible trivia. Most common thing people procrastinate about replacing their toothbrush. Steve working over at Newcastle Building in Ronkonkoma. I'm into it. Wise Man's coming back. Town of Ice. Let me get that info up on social. America's favorite sleep temperature is lower than you think. The average person likes it at 67. Buffy likes it at 65. Some of the dumbest questions of all time are up on social this morning. How do you think you get the mashed potatoes inside the French fries? Okay. And Manilow had to cancel a Kentucky concert. Yeah, I posted that up on social. Things that have become socially acceptable in just the last decade. Constantly canceling plans and location sharing. Who would have ever thought? And there's a new shirt out that you can wear for a month without washing. Buffy says I shouldn't try it. See you in the morning, 8:30. Last chance to name that tune and qualify for Guns N' Roses tickets with the Wise Man.

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thumping, and the jam is pumping. Look ahead, the crowd is jumping. 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See, 'cause that's where the party's at, and you find out.

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1: Larry Davis Jr. of Miller Place knew the name of that tune was Young Turks by Rod Stewart. He works at Suffolk County IT. He got himself the Gateway Playhouse tickets and qualified for Guns N' Roses. Your last chance, 8:30 Friday morning with the Wise Man. Be listening. See if you can name that tune. Impossible trivia. Most common thing people procrastinate about replacing their toothbrush. Steve working over at Newcastle Building in Ronkonkoma. I'm into it. Wise Man's coming back. Town of Ice. Let me get that info up on social. America's favorite sleep temperature is lower than you think. The average person likes it at 67. Buffy likes it at 65. Some of the dumbest questions of all time are up on social this morning. How do you think you get the mashed potatoes inside the French fries? Okay. And Manilow had to cancel a Kentucky concert. Yeah, I posted that up on social. Things that have become socially acceptable in just the last decade. Constantly canceling plans and location sharing. Who would have ever thought? And there's a new shirt out that you can wear for a month without washing. Buffy says I shouldn't try it. See you in the morning, 8:30. Last chance to name that tune and qualify for Guns N' Roses tickets with the Wise Man. 98.1.

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0: So, what did you miss if you missed the Wise Man in the Morning on Big 98.1?
1: Larry Davis Jr. Miller Place knew the name of that tune was Young Turks by Rod Stewart. He works at Suffolk County IT. He got himself the Gateway Playhouse tickets and qualified for Guns N' Roses. Your last chance, 8:30 Friday morning with the Wise Man. Be listening. See if you can name that tune. Impossible trivia. Most common thing people procrastinate about replacing their toothbrush. Steve working over at Newcastle Building in Ronkonkoma. I'm into it. Wiseman's coming back. Town of Ice. Let me get that info up on social. America's favorite sleep temperature is lower than you think. The average person likes it at 67. Buffy likes it at 65. Some of the dumbest questions of all time are up on social this morning. How do you think you get the mashed potatoes inside the French fries? Okay. And Manilow had to cancel a Kentucky concert. Yeah, I posted that up on social. Things that have become socially acceptable in just the last decade. Constantly canceling plans and location sharing. Who would have ever thought? And there's a new shirt out that you can wear for a month without washing. Buffy says I shouldn't try it. See you in the morning, 8:30. Last chance to name that tune and qualify for Guns N' Roses tickets with the Wise Man.
2: 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Chaka Khan. Chaka Khan. 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Chaka Khan.

100, wanna squeeze you too. 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
6: News. I'm Sue Gossman. The Senate is set to vote to confirm Acting Attorney General Todd Blanch today as the official head of the Justice Department. This after a Senate committee advanced his nomination Tuesday. Senate Majority Leader John Thune said the confirmation vote's a top priority before lawmakers break for summer recess.
7: He is in the queue, and so we intend to vote on him before we leave, and I am hopeful and optimistic that we will get him confirmed.
6: Democrats have criticized Blanch for his loyalty to President Trump. President Trump signing executive orders aimed at slowing what he called birth tourism.
8: People are building businesses around it. From wealthy people are building businesses around birthright citizenship. That's not the way it's supposed to work. It's a disgrace. They're buying their way in.
6: The president referring to advertising birth packages, offering opportunities for pregnant women abroad to have their children in the U.S. and have them become U.S. citizens. 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
1: 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Happy birthday, America.
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0: He's replacing the Beatles.

It's time for the Wise Men. Originally from Dumpwater, Florida, with wife Buffy as healthcare proxy and spiritual advisor, all nine grandkids. Hang on, I can do this. Louie, Little Lulu, Madeline, Molly, Kay, Mikey, the Tomato Kid, Matthew, the Wiffle Ball Kid, Dr. Johnny, girlfriend Liz, and granddaughter Emma, plus new baby grandson Cooper. So far, it's time for Mornings with the Wise Man, Buffy, nine grandkids, and the best songs on your radio here on the island. Mornings 6 to 10.

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1: Big Daddy Abe's got tickets to go see Guns N' Roses, MetLife Stadium, Wednesday, August 12th. 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
6: Public Ally News Radio Weather Center. I'm forecast Chuck Brady, and on this Friday morning, we're looking at a chance of rain today, but mostly after lunch. We're going to start out with a mixture of sun and clouds. 87 is the high this afternoon, but it feels a lot stickier with a high of 97. Then there's a 20-25% chance of rain. A 40% chance of rain, maybe thunderstorms on the way tonight. Two cloudy skies with a low of 74, and then a 20-30% chance of rain on Saturday as well. From the LI News Weather Center, I'm forecaster Chuck Brady.
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0: Big Hits 91, Long Island's only classic hit station now at 104.92. 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Stick around.
1: Ladies and gentlemen, boys and girls, here it comes. It's time for the Wise Man's side of the news.
0: So a truck hauling a porta potty. You get this picture? A porta potty being hauled by a truck on a flatbed trailer was pulled over by police in Arizona last month. Why? Cops say it was ejecting toilet paper onto the interstate, which presented a hazard for other drivers. You ever been behind this kind of... You ever been hit by any blank in the roadway? Oh, yeah, you know what I'm saying. No, Joe's favorite over in Ridge. Coming up next with the Wise Man. It's Friday. Big 98's Maggio Environmental's concert series continues in the Bolton Center on Saturday, August 15th. Remember, Jones presents Mad Dogs and Englishmen. Revival of Joe Cocker's Mad Dogs and Englishmen. 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It's Saturday, August 15th. Mad Dogs and Englishmen. Bolton Center in Bayshore. 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
5: From the LI News Radio Weather Center, I'm forecast Chuck Brady, and on this Friday morning, we're looking at a chance of rain today, but mostly after lunch. We're going to start out with a mixture of sun and clouds. 87 is the high this afternoon, but it feels a lot stickier with a high of 97. Then there's a 20-25% chance of rain. A 40% chance of rain, maybe thunderstorms on the way tonight, too. Cloudy skies with a low of 74, and then a 20-30% chance of rain on Saturday as well. From the LI News Weather Center, I'm forecaster Chuck Brady.
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0: Sunny, hot, humid. It's Friday, people. 88 low tonight, 72 tomorrow. Sunshine, 86. Slight chance of a thunderstorm each day. Sunday, sunny, 88. What do you got now? It's muggy out there. You're going to feel it as soon as you walk out the door. 75 in Sayville, 76 in Riverhead.
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1: 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You're looking for the donuts? Well, we're going to a different place today. I can't explain the whole thing, but Smithtown Recreation Department, Adriana and Boss Brandon and the whole crew, yeah, we'll be there. 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
1: 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If you didn't notice it when you looked out the window, because the windows are all like, you know, what happens? Whatever that's called, when it's cold inside and hot out, you know what I'm saying. Sunny, 89, low tonight, 73. Tomorrow, sunshine, 87. Sunday, sunny, 89. 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
1: All right, Guns N' Roses, your last chance to qualify this morning, 8:30, if you can name that tune. Rod Stewart, who was here last week, had to postpone a show up in upstate New York. He had travel plans. He had travel issues trying to get to Fallview Casino Resort up on the Canadian side at Niagara Falls. And Grown Ups 3, now in production with Adam Sandler, Chris Rock. It's coming to Netflix next year.
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10: Hello, this is Patricia Patterson. I work at the Catholic Health Services of Long Island in Hop Hog, New York. And you're waking up with the wise man.
0: Hi, I'm Stephanie Walmart. And where did you get that beanie from, wise man?
2: The wise man in the morning. 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
11: Fox News, I'm Sue Guzman. President Trump again targeting birthright citizenship with executive orders. White House Deputy Chief of Staff for Policy, Stephen Miller, says so-called birth tourism is now going to be banned.
12: No one in the world is any more allowed to obtain a visa for this fraudulent purpose.
11: The Senate is set to vote today to confirm Acting Attorney General Todd Blanche as the official head of the Justice Department. Senate Majority Leader John Thune says the confirmation vote is the top priority before lawmakers break for summer recess.
13: He is in the queue, and so we intend to vote on him before we leave, and I am hopeful and optimistic that we will get him confirmed.
11: Democrats have criticized Blanche for his loyalty to President Trump, and at least six people are dead, including a teenage student gunman in a school shooting near Bangkok, Thailand. 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
3: It's time for the Wise Man. 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Louie, Little Lulu, Madeline, Molly, Kay, Mikey, the Tomato Kid, Matthew, the Wiffle Ball Kid, Dr. Johnny, girlfriend Liz, and granddaughter Emma, plus new baby grandson Cooper. 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
1: 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Brian Adams and Aerosmith this hour. Oh, yeah. It's Friday, people. 76 going up to 89.

0: hot, humid, sticky, my kind of weather. Bubby, not so happy. You either, huh? Sunny, hot, humid, 89. A heat advisory in effect through tomorrow night at 8. Low tonight down around 73. Matthew the Wiffle Ball kid's birthday tomorrow. Yeah, big pool party. Sunny, 87. Sunday, sun, 89, 77,
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0: Wants a shot of Guns N' Roses tickets. We got them coming up at 8:30 this morning. We can name that tune with Wise Man.

0: This is Kimberly Dalton from Hunter Business School in Medford, and you're waking up with the wise man.
1: The wise man in the morning, think it's
2: 7:19, couple of announcements this morning. Let's see. Mets win. The Yanks didn't play. Ducks lost? Okay. Heat advisory in effect till 8 o'clock tomorrow night. So Matthew to Whipple Walk Kids says we're making it a pool party for his birthday tomorrow when everybody's over. So that's good. Let's see. Free summer concert series back next Wednesday. We'll make a special guest appearance with Town of Islip Supervisor Angie Carpenter. Freebird, the Skinner Tribute Band's going to be there 5 to 7. We'll be there at Bayshore Marina, and we're bringing our buddy Marshall Myers from Laffy Realty with us to give away some great prizes and lots of gifts. Yeah. Free concert? The wise man will be there. And you want a shot at Journey tickets, all you got to do is like, comment, and share on the Big 98 Instagram page right now. Big Hits 981. You want free Journey tickets for November 7th, right?
3: Hey, wise man, something tells me you're into something good.
2: Oh, yeah.
3: So go ahead. Make it good.
2: Man from Connecticut's in surprisingly good spirits after a shark bit him during a snorkeling excursion in the Bahamas for his fourth wedding anniversary. He was swimming near Bimini when the shark attacked. He needed 26 stitches in his leg, but the best part is when he returned home, his neighbors welcomed him with shark costumes and a dance to lift his spirits. See, that's goodness. And a 64-year-old father of five graduated from nursing school after studying alongside his son at the University of West of England.
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2: 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Hold on, I got it right here. Charlize Theron, actress from, she won an Academy Award a couple of years ago for something called Monster. You remember that? She was also in Mad Max. She's 51. And the X-Files guy, Gary Duchovny. Was that his name? Guy Duchovny. David Duchovny. He's 66. You got it. Sunny, hot, humid, heat advisory, high 89, low tonight 75. Tomorrow, sunny 87. Sunday, sunny 89. Heat advisory all the way through tomorrow night at 8. What do you got now? 77 in Baiting Hollow.
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0: All right, so let's get TJ telling me, what's my job, TJ?
1: You play Long Island's greatest hits.
0: Yes, I do, TJ. All right, and what's my job? What am I on the radio?
1: A morning DJ.
0: Thank you very much. And what do you think of my beanie?
1: It's nice.
2: The wise man in the morning.
0: TJ over at Mary Abbott of Yaphank. A former fun office of the week. Great people. Let's see. They sing along every day. Where we're taking the donuts this week, we changed it around. I can't get into it. Town of Smithtown Recreation Department. Is that Angela Hardina, Boss Brandon, and the whole crew? They love Journey, Stevie Wonder, and of course, all the big hits we play. If you would not sign your office up, do it now at bighits981.com. You go ahead and just click on the big donut. Everybody wants Journey tickets. So I'll just tell you how you can win those. Coming up next with the wise man. A new article says the next wellness drink trend could be functional beer. It's National Beer Day, people. That's a non-alcoholic brew that's fortified with beneficial ingredients like vitamins and supplements. Gotta have a wellness drink. It's a beer.
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0: Heat advisory in effect through 8 o'clock tomorrow night. It's going to be a hot one. Sunday, hot 89. Tomorrow, sunshine 87. Sunday, sun 89. So tonight, down around 72. You get out there and enjoy the weekend. Well, the wise man will. Buffy, not so much. This is my kind of weather. Not her. 77 this concert. 78 Middle Island. It's already 79 in Riverhead. You ready?
5: 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And remember, it's
0: impossible. Pair of tickets to go see Beatlemania Now at Theater 3, Saturday, August 15th. All you got to do is answer the impossible trivia question. Theater 3's got a whole bunch of great shows this summer. Go to theater3.com. Let's see. Buffy says she doesn't do this because she can't talk to people. What's this? 631-676-4200. 16% of us don't do this either. Buffy says she doesn't do this because she can't talk to people. 631-676-4200. What is it?
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0: I'm William Moline. I work for the Santa Maria Fire Department, and I wake up with the wise man.
1: The wise man in the morning.
2: 7:41, singing along. Bubby says she doesn't do this because she can't talk to people. What's this? 16% of us don't do this either.
3: Making eye contact.
2: An excellent incorrect answer. Thanks for trying. 631-676-4200 up for grabs. Those theater 3 tickets from the wise. But it's impossible, isn't it, huh?

0: driving everybody nuts with the impossible trivia question this morning with the wise men. Sunny 89, heat advisory in effect till tomorrow night. Whole party for Matthew the Wiffleball kid tomorrow. It's his birthday tomorrow. Lunar night 73. Sunny 87 on Saturday. Sunny 89 on Sunday. Right now it is 79 in Bedford. It's 78 in Miller Place. 79 already in Riverhead this morning. And the Impossible's driving absolutely everybody nuts. Buffy says she doesn't do this because she can't talk to people. 16% of us say we don't do it because of that. What is it?
1: Drinking coffee or tea in the morning?
0: No, thanks for trying.
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0: Buffy says she doesn't do this because she can't talk to anybody. 16% of us don't do it either. It's in a grocery store, people. That's your hint. It's in a grocery store. What is this?

0: Hi, it's Becky at Riverhead Animal Hospital, and you're waking up with the wise man.
1: That's it?
0: Yeah.
1: Now, woo-hoo?
0: Woo-hoo!
1: No, geez, I love the Beanie Wise Man.
0: Yeah, love the Beanie Wise Man.
1: No, how about that red, white, and blue jacket?
0: Yeah, that's great.

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0: All right, so who am I supposed to shout out to?
1: Mike.
0: And Mike is going to work now?
1: Yes.
0: What time is it?
1: 7:15.
0: 7:15, and where does he work?
1: Oh, he does maintenance work.
0: Now, what's the name of the company?
2: Can't say.
1: Can't say.
0: Cannot say the name. He's top secret government. And what's your name? Can you say that?
1: Missy.
3: The wise man in the morning.
4: 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The wise man's impossible trivia. Here's the answer.
0: Oh, did we get an answer yet? Hold on. Wait a second. Puppy says she doesn't do this. What is this? Okay. Because she can't talk to people. The hint was, it happens in a grocery store.
5: Self-checkout.
0: Self-checkout is absolutely correct.
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0: Congratulations. She got herself theater 3 tickets. She's going to see Beatlemania Now, August 15th, other great shows this summer. Go to theater3.com. How many inches of your height are you willing to lose for money? This must be an internet thing. Matthew the Whiffabuck kid talking about this the other day. He said, Papa, don't forget it's my birthday Saturday. I said, okay, got it. 19% said, we'd give up 2 inches of our height for 300 grand. 9% said, we'd give up 4 inches of our height for 750 grand. But the big one is 16% of us would give up 6 inches of our height for 2.5 million. Well, who's the one paying you? Wait a second. sunny, hot, heat advisory. High 89. The rumors are true. Wise man's heading back town to Isla. Pre-summer concert series next Wednesday. 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We're taking Marshall, our buddy from Laffy Realty, with us to give out some prizes. Sunny, hot 89. Low tonight 73. Tomorrow, sunshine 87. 89 on Sunday. Heat advisory in effect till, 8 o'clock tomorrow night. Right now it's 80 already in Bayport.
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6: 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I work at the Tango Riverhead Court Enforcement, and you're waking up with the wise man.
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9: Fox News, I'm CJ Pop. A multi-million dollar judgment against the social media behemoth.
14: $567 million Meta is required to pay will go to an abatement fund. It will be used for the treatment of young people who are harmed by social media, as well as prevention, screenings, and evaluations.
9: Fox's Matt Rivera, the money is on top of a $375 million penalty in March during an earlier phase of this case. Longtime U.S. Senator Marsha Blackburn up for a new job.
15: We absolutely have to unite as a party and defeat the Democrats.
9: She captures the Republican Tennessee primary for governor. She faces Democrat Jerry Green in November. Republican Carson Andy Ogles loses his primary challenge to Charlie Hatcher. 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
4: It's time for the Wise Man. 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Hang on, I can do this. Louie, Little Lulu, Madeline, Molly, Kay, Mikey, the Tomato Kid, Matthew, the Wiffle Ball Kid, Dr. Johnny, girlfriend Liz, and granddaughter Emma, plus new baby grandson Cooper. So far, it's time for Mornings with the Wise Man, Buffy, nine grandkids, and the best songs on your radio here on the islands. 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
0: 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It's the Wise Man's Weekend Kickoff. You ready?
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0: Island. And your shot at Guns N' Roses tickets. Last chance to qualify. Coming up at 8:30. If you can name that tune with the Wise Man hits, they're all Rod Stewart classics this week.

0: best songs I could find to kick off the weekend. The Wise Man's Weekend Kickoff Heat Advisory. Sunny, hot, 88 today, but it'll feel like mid-90s. Low tonight, 74. Tomorrow, sunshine, 87 for Matthew to Whippleboro Kid's birthday. And then Sunday, sun, 89. Yeah, Peck's already checking it at 81. 82 in Riverhead, 81 degrees in Homer.
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0: in unison, tell me how to say the name of this school. Go!
1: Minnesaki Elementary. They were a former fun office of the week. They were fun. When school start again? I know, the kids don't want to say. Matthew, the Wolf of my kids, is, we're not talking about that yet, Papa. And it's his birthday tomorrow, okay? Town of Smithtown Recreation Department, Angelina Hardina, boss Brandon getting the donuts. I know we had to switch offices. I don't want to talk about it, eh, kid? Let's see, did you get the impossible trivia question this morning? Bubby says she doesn't do this because she can't talk to anybody. Watch this.
2: Self-checkout?
1: Yeah.
3: 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Who's this?
2: This is Lourdes Gatti.
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1: Congratulations. She got the Theater 3 tickets. More of those to give away Monday morning, 7:30 at the Impossible.
4: Ladies and gentlemen, boys and girls, here it comes. 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
1: 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For girls, Maybelline, Beretta, and Tsunami. Those are for girls. Most unusual boys' names in the last year, Gator, Howdy, and Papa. You gonna name a kid Papa? I'm Papa. How does that happen, huh? 825.
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1: 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LIRR running utter close.
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1: 98.1 weather. All right, heat advisory in effect till 8 o'clock tomorrow night. Sunny, hot, 89. I like it. Buffy doesn't, okay? This kind of weather. Low tonight, that around 73. I'm from Dumpwater. What do you expect? Sunny, 87 on Saturday for Matthew to Wolfmore kid's birthday. Sunday, sunny, 89. Islandia is already at 81. 82 in Yaphank, 81 degrees, West Hampton Beach.
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0: Michelle Latson, working at Hometown Firefighters and EMS Services in Bohemia, and you're waking up with the wise man.
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2: That's another former fun office of the week. I've been signing all this up like Town of Smithtown Recreation Department did, Angelina Hardina. And wait a second, Boss Branded, they want the donuts on Branded's desk today? All right, Journey, Stevie Wonder, all the big hits they love. Yeah, every Friday we take donuts at, not just any donuts, the Glen Wayne Bakery Donuts. And it's good to see that great sponsor, Stephen Stone. They listen to us too every morning. Big 98, Long Island's only classic hit station. Couple things we forgot to tell you. Yes, to win Journey tickets, like, comment, and share on our Instagram page. Do it now. You reach peak happiness at age 47, somebody said in a survey. And the most dangerous animal in the East State is out. For us, it's mosquitoes. I can believe that. And let's see, yeah, the rumor's true. Wise Man going back to Town of Islip. Free summer concert series next Wednesday out at Bayshore Marina to see Freebird, the Skinner tribute band. 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All right, you ready? Last chance of Guns N' Roses next.
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0: sunny, hot, humid. Heat advisory in effect till tomorrow night at 8. High 89, low tonight 73. Tomorrow, sunshine 87. And then sunny and hot Sunday, 89. Holtsville's already at 81. 82 in Lake Grove, 81 degrees in Smithtown. And yes, it's 82 in Middle Island.
1: Can you name that tune? 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Good luck.
0: 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They're Rod Stewart Classics this week. You got it? 631-676-4200. What is the name of that Rod Stewart classic? You got this one, right?
2: I'm Nassau County Executive Bruce Blakeman. And I can name that tune in two notes, wise man.

0: sunny, hot, humid. Bubby calls it sticky. I call it my kind of weather. Okay, it depends on who you are. I'm from Dumpwater, people, okay? I know Bubby's like, when's this out of here, Wiseman? By Monday, Tuesday, maybe. Yeah, sunny, hot, humid, 89. Heat advisory through tomorrow night. Low tonight, 73 tomorrow. Sunny 87 right now, 82.
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2: Big Daddy, can you name that tune and get qualified for those Guns N' Roses tickets for MetLife Stadium Wednesday, August 12th? How do we get these tickets, Tommy, at Ticket Time? Now you got a friend in the ticket biz, 516-588-TIXX. Don't forget, if you can't name that tune, you could text the word Roses to 631-676-4200 to get qualified. Let's see if you can name that tune for the Wise Man. Yep, they're all Rod Stewart classics this week. Okay, wait. I said, Carol, where's work today? I said, hint, they're all Rod Stewart classics.
3: Hey, Maddie, can you name that tune for the Wise Men?
4: Is this Tonight's the Night?
3: Yeah, who's this?
4: Jill.
2: Jill, congratulations. Yeah, she got herself those.
3: Hold on.
2: Yeah, she got herself the Gateway Playhouse tickets. Come From Away, playing through September 6th. Say hi to Paul Allen, the whole crew over there at the Gateway. 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And gets tickets at gatewayplayhouse.org. And now qualified as the last qualifier for Guns N' Roses tickets August 12th. You say, wait, Wise Man, how about another shot of Guns N' Roses tickets? Well, text the word Roses right now to 631-676-4200. Text the word Roses to 631-676-4200. That'll get you qualified. We'll announce the grand prize winner Monday morning, and then the next big contest. We got tickets to the Outlaw Fest at Jones Beach to give away starting Monday morning at 8:30. That's the Willie Nelson, Sheryl Crow show. That should be great,
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2: Grown Ups 3, now in production. Adam Sandler, Chris Rock. That'll be out on Netflix next year. Rod Stewart had to postpone a show after his Jones Beach show last week due to travel issues, having a tough time getting to Fallsview Casino Resort on the Canadian side up there at Niagara Falls. And Disney already sold all their ad spots for next year's Super Bowl, February 14, 2027. Yeah, all sold out. And the Wise Man's coming back to town of Islip with Supervisor Angie Carpenter for the last free summer concert series next Wednesday. Bayshore Marina, Freebird, the Skinner Tribute Band. Who's coming with me? Marshall Myers from Laffy Realty. Yeah, we'll be there having fun between 5 and 7. Music gets underway for free at 7. We'll post the info up on social.
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2: Sunny, hot, heat advisory, high 89, low tonight, 73 tomorrow, sunshine 87. On Matthew the Wiffle Ball Kid's birthday, Sunday, sunny, 89. It's already 83 in Medford, 82 in Northport, 83 in Cinema Riches.
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0: Hello, folks. This is Billy Joel's mom, and you're waking up with the wise men.
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2: Well, that was years ago when I was hanging out at Westbury Music Fair before a show, and this woman came up and she said, I was Billy Joel's mom. I said, okay, I believe you. I believe you, okay? Sunny 89 today. Heat advisory in effect till 8 o'clock tomorrow night. Did you get the impossible trivia question this morning? Buffy says she doesn't do this because she can't talk to people. What's this?
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2: The X-Files guy, David Duchovny, 66 today. Charlize Theron is 51. She was in Mad Max, The Sound of Fury or something like that. And didn't she win, like, an Oscar for Monster or something a few years ago? Somebody will know that. Sunny, hot, heat advisory in effect till 8 tomorrow night. High 88, low tonight, 73 tomorrow, sunny 87, and then Sunday, sunny 89, a chance of a thunderstorm Sunday afternoon. Islandia is in at 83, 82 in Wading River, 83 in Yaphank.
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0: is Laura Hassig. I work for Suffolk County Water, and I'm waking up with the wise man.
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2: 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Speaking of work, and Matty Isis, we're switching it up today. We're going to town of Smithtown, the recreation department. Angelina Hardina, boss Brandon, who has already requested the donuts be put on his desk. They love Journey, Stevie Wonder, who we just played a few minutes ago, and all the big hits on Big 98. They love us in Smithtown. 84 going up to 89 with a heat advisory in St. James. And were you able to name that tune this morning?
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0: sunny 87, and then Sunday, sunny 89 with a chance of late day storms. What do you got? 84 right now in Bohemia, 83 in Wisconsin, 84 already in Bayport.
1: Well, that's it for the wise man, originally from Dumpwater, Florida. Thanks for the fun. Two questions before you go. Can you name all 9 of your grandkids?
0: I think
1: and
0: so.
1: And what did we learn today?
0: Louie, Little, Lulu, Mikey, Molly, Maddie, Matthew, the Wiffle Ball Kid, new baby grandson, Cooper, Hugs Emma, grandson, Dak, to Johnny, new wife, Liz, and of course, Hugs Emma. Let's see, the great grandchild, Cecilia, that makes Buffy GGP1 and me GGP2. And tonight's the night was the name of that tune, Jill, the last to qualify for Guns N' Roses tickets. Well, that's the grand prize winner Monday morning. Then the next big contest, those Outlaw Fest tickets for Willie Nelson and Sheryl Crow to give away. The impossible trivia question, that was, Buffy says she doesn't do this because it wouldn't let her talk, allow her to talk to people. She doesn't go through those self-checkouts at the grocery store. Lourdes knew it from Mastic Beach. She got herself the Theater 3 tickets. Your chance to win again Monday morning with the Wise Man. Most unusual baby names are out. Tsunami for a girl, Gator for a boy. Really? How many inches of your height are you willing to lose for money? Yeah. People online said they'd lose like 2 inches for 300 grand. But 16% of you people said you'd lose up to 6 inches of your height. Are you kidding me? For $2.5 million. And the next wellness drink could be healthy, non-alcoholic beer. It's National Beer Day. And a truck hauling a porta-potty was pulled over for ejecting toilet paper. You can see it now, can't you? Have yourself a tremendous day. I leave you in the good hands of 12-year-old granddaughter Molly Key. We call her the Pledge Girl around here. By the way, Matty Ice, we're switching it up. We're going to town to Smithtown Recreation Department. That's Angela Hardina and Boss Brandon. They love Journey, Stevie Wonder, and all the big hits we play on Big 98. And, yeah, it's Matthew the Wiffleball Kid's birthday tomorrow, so that means pool party. Picked a perfect weekend for that, huh? It's not like he picked his birthday, was. Anyway, I'll leave you in the good hands of 12-year-old granddaughter Molly Kate. We call her the Pledge Girl around here.
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0: You too, Long Island's classic hits, Big 98.1. Steve Harper, cruising into your weekend. It is wedding season. This is one incredible story. There was a wedding taking place the other day. The bride was in the middle of her wedding when she lost her ring. So literally in the ceremony, bee flies by her face. She shoos it away. The ring goes flying somewhere in the sand. She goes looking for it. Everybody in the wedding party goes looking for it. They did not find it. They had to continue the wedding, obviously. And somebody got an idea. Call a metal detectorist. I didn't even know that was a term. I guess professional people who search for metal in different areas. So they got one. He got to work on the beach. About 10 minutes later, he found the ring, made that small announcement, and it was very emotional. Enough to say there, because they found her ring. Very cool. Coming up, a lot of great songs for you. Long Island's own Taylor Dane, going to hit that one up. Prince and Phil Collins, hang on.
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0: 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Sunshine today, 89. Clouds coming in tonight, getting down to about 73. Tomorrow, and also Sunday, mix of sun and clouds, temps in the upper 80s. And hardly any rain in the forecast. Bring that on. We got sunshine and 84 degrees, and I got Prince for you.

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0: Gotta be one of the most ominous pop songs ever recorded. Phil Collins in the air tonight. Long Island's classic hits. We're Big 98.1. Steve Harper congratulating Steve Darlin of Shirley. Works at Suffolk Police. And now he's got four tickets for the Michael Jackson Laser Light Show. Vanderbilt Planetarium and Museum. They're doing a lot of great stuff over there lately. It used to be the Pink Floyd Laser Light Show was the big deal. Now it's all different acts like Michael Jackson. So Steve is going to check that out. And he's got a chance to win tickets for Guns N' Roses, MetLife Stadium, just for playing Name That Tune with the Wise Man. You've got your next chance to do that coming up Monday morning at 8:30.
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So Mark McGrath of Sugar Ray, one of the other artists who have hearing trouble after all those years of making music. You know, like Huey Lewis, Mark says he gets by, but things just don't sound the way they used to. This one sounds great. Sugar Ray and Fly, Long Island's classic hits, Big 98.1.

woke last night to the sound of thunder. How far off, I sat and wondered. Started humming a song from 1962. And funny how the night moves, when you just don't seem to have as much to lose.

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such a huge song in the mid-90s coming from the movie The Lion King. It's Elton John. All a part of Long Island's classic hits. Let's take you back to the late 70s now. This was the debut for the Cars. Just What I Needed, Big 98.1.

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3: You can't complain about it this weekend. Perfect. Sunshine today to start. High of 89. A few clouds tonight, 73. Forecast for tomorrow and Sunday. Partly cloudy both days in the upper 80s. It's 85 degrees right now. I got Genesis.

0: Dirty Diana. Where'd that song ever go? Michael Jackson. Long Island's classic hits big, 98.1, and Steve Harper. So what is the best temperature to sleep at? You know, what do you set the thermostat at night? Study out today looked at America's preferred sleep temp. And overall, the ideal temp is 67 degrees, which is actually a little cooler than I thought. I keep mine at about 71. Massachusetts likes it most frigid, which I'm not surprised because they're used to colder weather. On the flip side, Hawaii likes it warmer. Debate that. And I wonder, do you have thermostat wars in your house? Coming up, we're going to find out what song is number one on this day.
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1: Number one on this day with Steve Harper.
0: Well, back in 1981, the movie was huge, and the title song to the movie just as huge, partly because they got two powerhouses to record it. Lionel Richie and Diana Ross. I'm talking Endless Love. On this day in 81, it was number one.

0: Love Long Island's greatest hits? Well, we've got plenty of them to play for you next on Big Hits 98.1. We all agree there's nothing like the weekend. 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
3: 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Then on Sunday, Fearless, the Taylor Swift Experience at the Suffolk in Riverhead. 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
6: 98.1 Weather. Got a lot of sunshine today, 89 for your high. Some clouds tonight, 73. Partly cloudy for Saturday and Sunday, temps in the upper 80s. It is 85 degrees. What can I play for you? How about Dexter's Midnight Runners?

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0: 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I'm thinking that once I give you the lyrics of this song, you're going to know which one it is. Early 90s female singer. I could give you more clues, but I'm not. I'll just give you the lyrics. With the strength to carry on, and you cast your fears aside, and you know you can survive. You know this song. With the strength to carry on, and you cast your fears aside, and you know you can survive. 90s. Can you name it? Answer coming up.
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1: On Big 98.1, it's a 90s song. Early 90s, to be specific. Female singer. No other clues I'm given except these lyrics. With the strength to carry on, and you cast your fears aside, and you know you can survive. What song is that? Well, it's got to be Mariah Carey and Hero. He's my hero. Scotty's up next. This dude rides his bike to work every day, like 100-and-something miles a week. Insane. Have a great weekend. It's Steve. I'll catch you back here Monday. Thanks for listening. Be kind to yourself and others.

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Is it really that painful? 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A couple showers and thunderstorms popping up along the sea breeze front, especially along and north of the expressway for the next hour or two. They should move off into the sound, and then we got a good late afternoon and evening for a while. Maybe more storms later on during the evening. We'll watch it for you. 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Here comes the Pointer Sisters.

Happy Friday music from Paul McCartney and Wings. Yeah, from Wings at the Speed of Sound, the album in the middle 70s, the song Silly Love Song. Well, the party getting underway today at 5. It's a commercial-free weekend whistle brought to you by the Jewelry Clinic in Riverhead because, excuse me, it is a happy Friday. Looking forward to that and looking forward to Jeff Dunham at the beach tonight. Northwest Health Jones Beach Theater in Wantagh. Gates opening up at 6:30. 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

0: Opening up the golf bag, turning up the stereo from Caddyshack. 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It's Journey. I'm Long Island's only classic station, Big 98.1 and 104.9. All weekend long, there's lots going on. What are you going to do? Check it out. Hey!
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2: 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Then on Sunday, Fearless, the Taylor Swift experience at the Suffolk in Riverhead. 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
0: Here comes the trifecta with Guns N' Roses, David Bowie, Queen, and UB40. 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

0: Oh, they're good now. So Lindsey Buckingham teasing a pretty interesting year for 2027 amid Stevie Nicks' reconciliation. 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
0: I've done with commercials for quite a while, at least a half hour worth. How about Terrence Trent D'Arby, U2, Destiny's Child, and Elton John to wrap up this hour on Big?
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Yeah, it's Big Hits 981. You never know what you'll find there. Go check it out now.

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The Wise Band at the Town of Islip Free Summer Concert happens on Wednesday, Bayshore Marina. 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The Wise Band's there from 5 to 7. 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What?

0: Dr. Billy back in the day, it was never finer than Nick Love. 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
0: The pressures of doing a song live from Stevie in front of Daddy. Trifecta, Fleetwood Mac, Twisted Sister, and Bon Jovi.
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0: You smell it? I smell it. You know what day it is, don't you? Excuse me, it's a happy Friday. The commercial-free weekend whistle blowing in minutes here. One more set of tunes to get us out the door and get ready for another weekend coming up. Hang on.
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0: Yes, Vince, I get to blow it again. The commercial-free weekend whistle brought to you by the Jewelry Clinic in Riverhead. 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Lots going on here on the radio station and out there, too. 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I'm so excited. 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

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Tonight.

0: 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Excuse me, did somebody say the best of times? The commercial free weekend whistle about to blow here. The weekend's here. Let's go.
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The weekend is here, too. 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

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All weekend long, it's all good. As you know, for your Saturday, you're going to love it. Wise Man's on in the morning. You got Frankie T from noon till 6. Love him. And yours truly doing up your Super Saturday Night Party tomorrow night. A half century of memories, great party tunes. It starts at 6 tomorrow night. We'll see you there. In the meantime, we roll on with the commercial-free weekend whistle brought to you by the Blue Creek in Riverhead. And here comes MJ, Big 98 and 104.9.

you heard the news today? Oh boy. On August 28th, Jones Beach, that Friday, it's the Outlaw Music Festival. Sheryl Crow, Willie Nelson, what a show. You want to go? Oh my God, hot off the press. You could on us. 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

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And you could see on us the Outlaw Music Festival. Sheryl Crow, Willie Nelson, it's going to be great at the beach, August 28th. You want to go? 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

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Well, I'll tell you what, I've never followed the rules in radio, so why start now? 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The keyword is Outlaw, sponsored by Jake's 58. This was supposed to start on Monday, but I didn't feel like waiting. Let's avoid the Christmas rush together. Just don't tell them I told you early. Good luck. 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

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We'll Mad Dogs at the Fulton Center. Next week's going to be the week for some fun down there. And you can go on us. It's simple. 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
0: Johnny Hart. Won't get smooth in this trifecta with MJ, Sade, and then Poison.

0: Nowadays, very appropriate. It's poison. 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On Long Island's only classic station, Big 98.1 and 104.9. So what are you doing this weekend? Caroline, Sharon, take us there.
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2: 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Then on Sunday, Fearless, the Taylor Swift experience at the Suffolk in Riverhead. 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

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Weekend recap. Got the wise man on tomorrow morning from 6 until noon. Got Frankie C from noon until 6. Yours truly, hello, it's Scotty Hart. Doing your Super Saturday night party tomorrow night. So much going on, you know the deal. Join me tomorrow night at 6, you can love it. And for your Sunday, Casey Kasem, the classic show, American Top 40, doing up the 80s at 8 in the morning. He's back at 5 doing the 70s. Beetle Bunch at 7. I gotta go. Scotty Hart's been a blast in the past. Take a fork of me. I am done. Remember, wherever you go, there you are. Don't follow. Lead with your heart. It takes one person to make a difference. Live, love that war. We'll see ya. We'll be right back.

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0: Rochester's Big Hits 98.1 with more of Long Island's greatest hits next. 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
0: So what did you miss if you missed the Wise Man in the Morning on Big 98.1?
3: Larry Davis Jr. Miller Place knew the name of that tune was Young Turks by Rod Stewart. He works at the IT. He got himself a Gateway Playhouse tickets and qualified for Guns N' Roses. Your last chance, 8:30 Friday morning with the Wise Man. Be listening. See if you can name that tune. Impossible trivia. Most common thing people procrastinate about replacing their toothbrush. Steve working over at Newcastle Building in Ronkonkoma. Wise Man's coming back. Town of Islip. Yeah, I'll get that info up on social. America's favorite sleep temperature is lower than you think. The average person likes it at 67. Buffy likes it at 65. Some of the dumbest questions of all time are up on social this morning. How do you think you get the mashed potatoes inside the French fries? Okay. And Manilow had to cancel a Kentucky concert. Yeah, I posted that up on social. Things that have become socially acceptable in just the last decade. Constantly canceling plans and location sharing. Who would have ever thought? And there's a new shirt out that you can wear for a month without washing. Buffy says I shouldn't try it. See you in the morning, 8:30. Last chance to name that tune and qualify for Guns N' Roses tickets with the Wise Man.

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